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Oh, it was like, yes. 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Oh, how is life? 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
1: The face turned to this sound from the east.